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Unit 7, My Favorite Food. Lesson 24, Have some bread, please. Before you learn, you need to prepare your English book, a pencil, an eraser,and a marker. First, we look here. By the end of this lesson, we need to be able to talk about the snacks after school. Talk about the food or drink you like. Make your own chant. Now, let's listen.

0: Great. What food do you see?
1: We see pizza.
0: Some fast food.
1: Chicken.
0: A cookie.
1: Some fish balls.
0: And a banana.
1: Great.
0: Now, look at the pictures. Who are they?
1: They are Mao Mao and his dad.
0: Where are they?
1: They are in the kitchen.
0: Mao Mao and his dad are in the kitchen. What are they talking about? Now, let's watch.
2: I'm back, Dad.
3: How's school today?
2: It's great.Dad, can I eat something? I'm very hungry now.
3: Would you like some bread?
2: Yes, please. I'm thirsty too.
3: Have some juice then.
2: Okay, thank you.
3: Don't eat too much. It's dinner time.
2: Okay, just one piece.
0: After watching, do you know what they are talking about?Mao Mao is hungry and thirsty. He would like to have something. Dad gives him some advice. Now, look at your book, page 61. Let's listen. You can listen twice. And please use your pencil to circle your answer.
2: I'm back, Dad.
3: How's school today?
2: It's great. Dad, can I eat something? I'm very hungry now.
3: Would you like some bread?
2: Yes, please. I'm thirsty too.
3: Have some juice then.
2: Okay, thank you.
3: Don't eat too much. It's dinner time.
2: Okay, just one piece.
0: Listen to it again.
2: I'm back, Dad.

0: school today?
1: It's great. Dad, can I eat something? I'm very hungry now.
0: Would you like some bread?
1: Yes, please. I'm thirsty too.
0: Have some juice then.
1: Okay, thank you.
0: Don't eat too much. It's dinner time.
1: Okay, just one piece.
2: Let's check it together. When does the dialogue begin?
3: It begins after school.
2: Yes, Mama is back home. It begins after school. How does Mama feel?
4: He feels hungry and thirsty.
2: Great. He feels hungry and thirsty. What does Mama want to eat or drink?
3: He has a piece of bread and some juice.
2: Yes, he has a piece of bread and some juice. Great job. After school, Mama is back home. What does Mama say? I'm back, Dad. Mama says that. When we are back home, we should greet our parents first. Let's listen and say.
1: I'm back, Dad.
0: How's school today?
1: It's great.
2: Good. Mama feels hungry and thirsty. What does Mama say?
4: He says, "Can I eat something? I'm very hungry now."
2: Yes. And anything else?
3: He also says, "I'm thirsty too."
2: Oh, great. When you want to ask something, you can use, "Can I eat?" Now, follow me. Can I eat a cake? Can I eat a cake? Can I eat some fish? Can I eat some fish? Can I eat a hamburger? Can I eat a hamburger? You listen and say.
1: Dad, can I eat something? I'm very hungry now.
0: Would you like some bread?
1: Yes, please. I'm thirsty too.
0: Have some juice then.
1: Okay, thank you.
2: Good. Mama wants to have something. What's Dad's advice?
4: Dad gives some advice. Would you like some bread and have some juice then?
2: Oh, yes. And anything else?
3: Dad tells Mau Mau, "Don't eat too much because it's dinner time."
2: Great. Because it's dinner time, don't eat too much. If you want to give some advice, you can use, "Would you like? Have some." Now, follow me. Would you like some milk? Would you like some tea? Would you like some water? And we can also say, "Have some milk. Have some tea. Have some water." You listen and say.
0: Don't eat too much. It's dinner time.
1: Okay, just one piece.
2: Great. Now, let's watch it again and try to follow it. Here we go.
1: I'm back, Dad.
0: How's school today?
1: It's great. Dad, can I eat something? I'm very hungry now.
0: Would you like some bread?

0: Yes, please. I'm thirsty too.
1: Have some juice then.
0: Okay, thank you.
1: Don't eat too much. It's dinner time.
0: Okay.

0: in the picture.
1: Would you like some bread? Have some juice then.
0: Great. The third picture.
1: Don't eat too much. It's dinner time.
0: You did a good job. Now, according to the dialogue, let's retell. It's time before dinner. Mama is very hungry. He would like a piece of bread. He's thirsty too, so he would like some juice to drink. Let's read it together. It's time before dinner. Mama is very hungry. He would like a piece of bread. He's thirsty too, so he would like some juice to drink. Now, look at your book, page 61. In this picture, what animals can you see?
2: I can see a panda, an elephant, a lion, a monkey, and a butterfly.
0: Oh yes, we can see a panda, an elephant, a lion, a monkey, and a butterfly. What are they doing?
2: They are having a picnic.
0: Nice. And what do they want to eat or drink? You can use your marker to match the food or drink they would like. And then make a dialogue with your friends. Now, let's listen to their dialogue.
2: Friends, it's lunch time. Would you like some juice?
3: I'm thirsty. I'd like some juice. Thank you.
2: I'm hungry. Can I eat some hamburgers? Thanks.
3: I'm hungry too. I'd like some bananas. Thank you.
4: I'm thirsty. Can I have some milk? Thanks a lot.
2: Great! Let's have fun!
0: You are amazing today. Now, look at this picture. What is he doing?
5: He's eating.
0: Yes, he's eating. He's eating a piece of bread. Now, you follow me. Cake, cake. Fish, fish. Bread, bread. Rice, rice. Here come some drinks. Follow me. Milk, milk. Juice, juice. Water, water. Tea, tea. Boys and girls, can you make your own chant? Let's have a try. Ready? Go. I'm hungry, I'm hungry. What would you like to eat? I'd like a cake. I'd like some fish. I'd like some bread. I'd like some rice. Yummy! One more time. I'm hungry, I'm hungry. What would you like to eat? I'd like a cake. I'd like some fish. I'd like some bread. I'd like some rice. Great! Now, here come some drinks. Let's try it again. Ready? Go. I'm thirsty, I'm thirsty. What would you like to drink? I'd like some water.

0: I'd like a cup of tea. I'd like some milk. I'd like some juice. One more time. I'm thirsty. I'm thirsty. What would you like to drink? I'd like some water. I'd like a cup of tea. I'd like some juice. I'd like some milk. Great.What would you like to have after school? Are they healthy? Let's read the story. Look, what is the story about? Yes, it's about healthy snacks. When we are hungry, we can have healthy snacks. What are healthy snacks?Apple. This is an apple. Apples can be healthy. Apples can be healthy. Nut. This is a nut. Nuts can be healthy. Nuts can be healthy. Seed.This is a seed. Seeds can be healthy. Seeds can be healthy. Cheese. This is cheese. Cheese can be healthy. Cheese can be healthy. Carrot.This is a carrot. Carrots can be healthy. Carrots can be healthy. Cereal. This is cereal. Cereal can be healthy. Cereal can be healthy. Healthy snacks taste good. Boys and girls.Would you like healthy snacks? What would you like to have after school? What's your favorite food or drink? Maybe you can talk with your friends or parents after school. Let's choose healthy food. Grow up strong. Now, in this lesson, we talk about snacks after school.You can use can I eat, I'd like to ask for food. And we have also learned something about how to give advice. These sentences can help you. Would you like some? Have some. Don't eat too much. In the end,You have learned how to talk about snacks after school. Great! You can talk about food or drink you like. Wonderful! And you can make your own chant. Well done! 最后是预学提示。
1: 轻闭双眼，身体坐正，双腿自然放松，双手自然搭在腿上，放松肩部，放松面部肌肉。

Good afternoon, boys and girls. Welcome to my English class. I'm Miss Song from the elementary school affiliated to Renmin University of China. 亲爱的同学们，大家下午好。我是来自中国人民大学附属小学的宋老师。Today, we'll continue to learn Revision, the summer camp. And in this unit, there are three lessons. Lesson 1, let's read the summer camp map. Lesson 2,Let's study and play at the summer camp. Lesson 3, let's talk about the summer camp. And in this unit, we can express what we can see in the summer camp, and we can introduce the animals we design, and we can talk about what we can do in the summer camp. Okay, boys and girls, today we'll learn Lesson 2. 今天的教学目标为同学们能够在看、听、说、做的活动中运用核心功能句 I can put on, I can take off, what's this? It's a letter. 谈论自己的着装变化、所涉及的动物的外貌、看到的字母等，感受夏令营丰富的活动，体验活动的乐趣。 Okay, boys and girls, are you ready for the class? Let's go into summer camp.Lesson 2, let's study and play at the summer camp. Here we go. First, let's sing a song together.

0: Okay, boys and girls, what's the song about? It's about clothes. Very good. And when we go camping, we can take different kinds of clothes. All right? Okay, boys and girls, let's look and see. Last lesson, we learned that Mr. Yu and his students are talking about the summer camp map. They want to go to the summer camp. And today, Mr. Yu and his students are at the summer camp. They are so excited. What will they see and what will they do there? Let's have a look. Who are they, boys and girls?
1: They are Chen Jie and Sarah.
0: Yes, they are Chen Jie and Sarah. Boys and girls,
2: they are in the house of the summer camp.
0: Yes, they are in the house of the summer camp. Okay.

0: a pink dress.
1: I can see a jacket.
2: Yes, we can see a white t-shirt, a green sweater, a beautiful dress, and a red jacket. Boys and girls, they will live in the summer camp for a week. So, what other clothes are there? Can you guess?
0: Maybe there is a beautiful flower dress.
2: Girls like beautiful flower dress.
0: Maybe there are shoes.
2: Shoes are useful.
1: Maybe there is a hat.
2: They need a hat.
0: Maybe there is a shirt.
2: Yes, maybe.
1: Maybe there are some socks.
2: Socks are useful.
1: Maybe there is a pair of trousers.
2: When it's cold in the morning or in the evening, they can wear a short, right?Okay, boys and girls, what's the weather like? It's cold in the morning, but it's hot in the afternoon. That means the temperature varies at a different time of the day, so they need to wear different clothes accordingly. Okay, what can they wear in the morning?
3: I can put on a shirt and a pair of trousers, and I can also wear a cap.
2: Wow, Sarah can wear a cap.What about Chen Jie? What can Chen Jie wear in the morning?
4: I can put on a jacket.
2: Chen Jie can put on a jacket and a pair of trousers because it's cold in the morning. Look.
4: Trousers.
2: Chen Jie can put on a jacket and a pair of trousers. Okay.Degrees. What can they wear?
3: On a pair of shorts.
2: Chen Jie.
4: I can take
2: put on a beautiful dress.

0: School in the evening. What?
1: On the jacket.
0: Sarah can put on jacket. I can put on shirt because it's cool.As a different time, sometimes it rains at the summer camp. What can they wear?
1: I can put on a raincoat.
0: Wow, Sarah can put on a raincoat. What about Chen Jie?
2: I can put on a pair of rain boots.
0: Chen Jie can put on a pair of rain boots. When it rains, rain boots and a raincoat, they are useful.Wow, you did a very good job, boys and girls. Now, boys and girls, on the second day of the summer camping, what are Li Dong and Joy doing? Look, they are designing animals, right? So, what's Li Dong's animal?
3: It's a monkey.
0: Yes, it's a monkey. What color is the monkey?
4: It's yellow.
0: Yes, it's yellow. What does the monkey look like?
3: It has a big head, two arms, and two legs.
2: It has big eyes and a small mouth.
0: Wow, the monkey is so cute, all right? Wow, John can also design his animal. What's John's animal? Can you guess? Wow, look, it's a squirrel. How does John introduce his animal? Let's listen.
5: This is my animal.Its name is Yue Yue. It's cute and kind. Look, a big head, a big tail, and two arms.
0: Look, a big head, a big tail, and two legs. How cute is it? Sarah can design her animal. What is it? Can you guess?Wow, it's a rabbit. How does Sarah introduce her animal? Let's listen.
1: This is my animal. It's a rabbit. Its name is Coco. Look,

0: two long ears, two red eyes, and a short tail.
1: Look, two long ears, two red eyes, and a short tail. The carrots like to eat carrots. Very good. Now, Chen Jie can also design animal. What's Chen Jie's animal?Wow, it's a panda. How does Chen Jie introduce her animal? Let's listen.
2: This is my animal. It's a panda. Look, a big head, four legs, and a short tail.
1: Look, a big head, four legs, and a short tail. The panda likes to eat bamboo. It lives in Sichuan, right? I love it very much. Okay, I design my animal.Look, it's a tiger. This is my animal. It's a tiger. It's very strong. A big head, two strong legs, and a long tail. Do you like it? Thank you very much. Boys and girls, can you design your animal? Yes, you can. Look, who designed an elephant? Can you introduce it?
3: This is my animal. It's an elephant. Look, a big head, two big ears, and four strong legs.
1: Look, a big head, two long ears, and four strong legs. How strong the elephant is. Do you like it? Very good. Okay, on the second day of the summer camp, the children can design some animals and they can introduce their animals. Okay, on the third day of the summer camp, what will happen? Let's listen and circle. On the third day of the summer camp, Chen Jie and Sarah go outside. What can you see in the picture?
4: I can see a river and a bridge.
5: I can see a lake.
6: I see some trees.
7: I can see some horses.
8: I can see some hills.
9: I can see some flowers and grass.
1: Wow, you can see many things outside. What can they see in the summer camp? Let's listen and circle.
10: I see some houses and trees.
11: Yes.I see a lake and some hills.
1: What can they see? Let's listen again.
10: I see some houses and trees.
11: Yes, I see a lake and some hills.
1: Okay, what can Chen Jie see?
7: Chen Jie can see some houses and trees.
1: Yes, Chen Jie can see some houses and trees. What about Sarah? What can Sarah see there?
12: Sarah can see a lake and some hills.
1: Sarah can see a lake and some hills. It's very beautiful. All right. So, boys and girls, what can they do there?
13: They can climb a hill.
14: They can go fishing.
15: They can play games along the river.
1: Wow, they can go fishing. They can play on the grass and they can play along the river. Boys and girls, be careful. Very good. Okay, on the fourth day of the summer camp, what will happen? Let's find and see. Look.Wu Bingbing and Sarah, where are they? They are in the ladder house. And what are they doing? And what do they see? Maybe they are fighting ladders, right? Now let's sing a ladder song first.

Okay, boys and girls, do you like the song? It's a letter song, yes. Okay, what letters can you find in the letter house? Let's use your sharp eyes. What's this? It's the letter A. Very good. What's this? Who can try? It's the letter B. Excellent. And what's this? It's the letter C. What's this?It's the letter D. Yes, it's a big blue D. And what's this? It's the letter E. Very good. And what's this? It's the letter F. Very good. What about this one? What's this? It's the letter G. It's very big. What's this? It's the letter H. Very good.Letter I. We can see two I's in the letter house. What's this? It's the letter J. It's a little J. Its color is blue. Very good. What's this? It's the letter K. And this one is the letter L. It's a blue big L. This one, what's this? It's the letter M.What color is the letter M? It's purple. Very good. What's this? It's the letter N. What's this? It's the letter O. And this one? Can you guess? Yes, it's the letter P. What about this one? It's the letter Q. What's this? It's the letter R. And this one?It's the letter S. It's a big S. What's this? It's the letter T. It's a blue T. And this one? It's a blue T. It's a green T. Very good. And what's this? It's the letter U. What color is it? It's yellow, of course. And what's this? It's the letter V.Very good. What's this? It's the letter W. What's this? It's the letter X. It's a big X. What's this? It's the letter Y. And what's this? It's the letter Z. Wow, boys and girls, how many letters do you find?Yes, we found 26 letters. You are so great, boys and girls. Now, can you spell with letters? Let's have a try. E, E, E. A, A, A. Pen. Pen. Net. Let. Wet. Vet.Pet, red, leg, very good, bed, U, ah, ah, ah, hug, gun, mug, butt, mud, nut, rhyme,Rug, sign, cut, o, lot, pot, tongue, hot, box, fox, pot, mom, dog, nut,Wow, you did a very good job. Now let's do a game. It's called Sharp Eyes. We can use the sharp eyes to read words as quickly as you can. Here we go. Kid. 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

0: jump. 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So let's learn more about the summer camp. And we can do many things in the summer camp. And we can see many things in the summer camp. We can also do something in the park. Okay, let's read a picture book together.
1: In the park, I can see a tall tree. I can see a white flower. I can see green grass. I can see the flying birds. I can see the swimming fish. I can see the swing. 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What can you see in the park?
0: Okay, boys and girls, let's sum up. In this lesson, we learned so loud about the summer camping. Okay, boys and girls, see you next.
2: 亲闭双眼，身体坐正，双腿自然放松，双手自然搭在腿上，放松肩部，放松面部肌肉。

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Are you ready? Let's start with a riddle. I am common in your life. Sometimes you can see me, sometimes you can't. Sometimes you can hold me, sometimes you can't. Every day you use me, you can't live without me. Who am I? Good, water. Look at these pictures.Picture one. Yes, it's a glass of water. What about the other two pictures? Oh, they are different forms of water too. Hey class, how do we use water? Discuss with your partner. Okay, we use water to drink when we are thirsty. Picture two.We use water to clean our hands, clean our face, wash vegetables, fruits, and so on. And in the kitchen, we use water to cook yummy food, right? And look at picture three. Yes, we use water to have fun.You see, we use water many times a day, so water is really important and useful, correct? Next question, where is water? Think about it. Oh, we see water in the lake, we see water in the pond, we see water in the sea, maybe underground.And I have a song for you. Let's enjoy the song and then answer this question. Where is water? Ready?

0: Dishwater, salt water, water in the sink. I've been taking some time to think about how much water there is in the world. It's everywhere.
1: Where is water? Yes, water is everywhere. Water in the cloud, water in the sea, water in the lakes, and water can be seen when it rains. Do you know water can move from one place to another? Let's read this article. Hey, what's the title?Good. Where does rain come from? And that is also my question for you. Let's read and answer, please. You can pay attention to the underlined sentences. Got it? Oh, you can say the rain is from the clouds in the sky. And you can also say the rain is from...Good. The water in the puddles, lakes, and oceans. That's right. And then, let's look at this beautiful picture. Try to label the blanks. And you can read the choices before you do. Okay? Go. Finished? Number one. What's in the air?Oh, warm, wet air. It goes up and becomes part of the cloud. Why? Number two is cold air.

0: Bear, yes. And then the cloud becomes bigger and heavier, and then it starts to rain. Why? Number three is, colder air. Actually, this picture talks about water cycle. Let's know more about water cycle. First, the sun heats the water. What's that? Water vapor. Good. Water vapor can go up in the air and meets cold air, and it becomes part of the cloud. That's right. And the cloud meets colder air, and it's heavier and bigger. Then it starts to rain. Hey class, from water to water vapor, we call it evaporation. Evaporation. And from water vapor to cloud, we call it condensation. Condensation. And from cloud to rain, we call it precipitation. Precipitation. Are you clear about water cycle now? Let's practice. Please take out your pens. Let's read and match. Please. Finished? Let's check.
1: Before, I flew in the sky. Then I felt cold. Now I become part of the cloud.
0: What's that? Condensation. Before, I was water in the lake. It was hot. Now, I am water vapor in the air. What's that?
2: Nice. Evaporation.
1: Before, I was part of the cloud. Then, I was bigger and heavier. Now, I am falling to the ground.
0: What's that?
2: Good. Precipitation. Correct?
0: Good job. This time, please think and talk. Work with your partner. Let's talk about evaporation, condensation, precipitation with before, now.
2: You can say before it was or before I was. Both okay. Please. Finished? Thank you for your cooperation. Let's move on. Here comes another article. It is about an experiment. It tells us how to make rain at home. We need hot water in the jar, some ice cubes, and
0: what's that?
2: Yes, a plate. Look at the plate carefully. Dry or wet?
0: Dry.
2: So, before, there was no water under the plate. Very good. And then we put some ice on the plate and we wait, how long? 15 minutes, that's right. Now there is rain, right? The water drops full like the rain. So this experiment tells us water can move with the change of the heat. That's right. Now we know water can move, and
0: we can move water too.
2: That's true. Look at this picture. The kids are really happy. Why? What are they doing? Are they playing? Are they working? Are they helping? Actually, they are playing, working, and helping. Let me introduce the background. As we know, clean water is very important for everyone to survive. But in some places, clean water can be hard to find. People need to walk a long way to fetch clean water. But thanks to this invention, it's called play pump. It is making a big change for many.

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1: Play Pumps, Turning Work into Play.By Catherine Clark Fox. Work is play. The play pump turns work into play. As the merry-go-round spins, it pumps clean water. The water comes up from deep underground. It goes into a huge water tank. The tank holds a supply of water for everyone in the community.When people need water, they can just turn on a faucet. The idea is clever, but simple. Kids play, water pumps.
0: Look at the kids, they are really happy, right? But what are these blue lines? What are they? Yes, they are pipes. Pipes.And what's that little thing near the woman? If we turn it on, we can get water. Do you remember? Yes, it's a faucet. Faucet. Ooh, what's that big box? There is a lot of water in it. It's a good memory. It's a water tank. Tank.Let's read and number the sentences according to the picture. Please. Finished? Okay, let's check. Number one, children play. Then what happened? Number two, water pumps. Number three, yes, water moves through the pipes. And then...Yes, water goes to the tank. Number five, turn it on. Get some water from a faucet. Good for you. Okay, class, look at the picture again. Is this a river? Maybe not. That's water under the ground. We call it groundwater.So, are there any other kinds of water too? Let's read this article and know more kinds of water. How many kinds can you find? Can you read them? Let's go. Surface water. Water vapor. Groundwater. Salt water.Fresh water. Clever. And this time, let's read and choose. Number one, water in lakes, rivers, and swamps is called surface water. We can see. And water in the clouds or sky is referred to as water vapor goes up in the air.Water that is underground is called groundwater. And the water we can drink is called salt water or fresh water. That's right, fresh water. Oh, so many kinds of water. Is that complicated? That's fun. Let's relax and review by watching a video.
2: Is there a difference between all of these sources of water? You bet! There are two types of water, salt water and fresh water. Water from the ocean is made up of salt water, which isn't safe to drink unless it has all of the salt taken out of it. One source of fresh water is called surface water, and it is found in glaciers, lakes,Rivers, streams, creeks, and reservoirs. Another source of fresh water is called groundwater.

0: which happens when rain and snow seep into the soil until it reaches rock material. It's stored in the ground, in the spaces between the rock particles, and eventually drains into lakes, rivers, and other freshwater sources. There's a lot more salt water than freshwater in the world.
1: Are you clear? Wow, you are really clever. So do you remember there are some numbers in the passage? Mm-hmm. Can you read them all? Let's try. 75%. 97.5%. 2.5%. 70%. 30%. And last one. Less than 1%. Hey class, what's the meaning of these numbers? Let's read the passage again and try to explain the numbers. Okay, let's go. Finished? Okay, let's work together and explain the numbers. 75% of the earth is covered in water. And 97.5% is salt water in the ocean we can't drink. And 2.5% is, oh yes, fresh water. But 70% of that is ice, it's frozen. And 30% is groundwater, but most of that is polluted. So less than 1% is available for direct human use. Oh, less than 1%. So little? I'll show you more vividly.
0: In fact, over 97% of water on Earth isn't drinkable. And only about 0.06% is made of fresh water. To help you understand what this means, let's pretend that all of Earth's water fits into this gallon jug. Only one teaspoon of this entire gallon of water would be fresh water. That isn't very much.
1: 同学们，视频中这瓶小小的蓝色液体就代表我们可以使用的淡水资源。那么它在全球水资源中所占的比例真的是非常少啊。And where does the fresh water go? Do you remember? Okay, 70% of that is frozen. It's ice. And 29% of that is, oh no, polluted groundwater. So we have only 1% in clean places that we can reach. And here are two numbers again, 5% and 95%. How much goes to produce food, clothes, and energy? How much goes to our homes? Let's listen and match, okay?
2: We don't drink most of our fresh water. Only 5% goes to the faucets in our homes. About 95% is used to produce food, clothes, and energy.
1: How much water goes to produce food, clothes, and energy? 95%! And 5% goes to our homes. So much water goes to produce things, I don't even realize it. Let's see some examples. How much water do we need? To produce a t-shirt, we need 2,700 liters of fresh water. And to produce 1 liter bottled water, we need to consume 3 liters of water. 同学们，你看，生产一件短袖 T 恤要消耗2700升的水，而生产一升的瓶装水要消耗3升水。But class, let's think about that. If we make full use of food, clothes, and energy, that means we make full use of fresh water. We can save water, right?
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0: 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Here are some examples. Brushing teeth with the faucet on, we waste up to 17 liters of water. And a dripping faucet wastes 30 liters of water a day. Oh, I wish I can turn it off. 同学们请看，如果开着水龙头刷牙，我们每次要浪费17升的水，而一个滴滴答答的水龙头每天要浪费30升的水。 So, what can we do? How can we save water? Do you have any ideas? Well, I have a video. Let's watch and think.
1: Do you want to know the best way to conserve water? It's pretty simple. Turn it off when it's not being used. So when you brush your teeth, get your toothbrush wet, and then turn off the water while you brush. You could also take a 5-minute shower instead of taking a bath. You can even make water conservation fun by putting out containers when it rains and storing up the water you collect for future use. If we all work together, we can ensure that there's more water available for everyone.
0: Please think and share. Work with your partner. Think about how can we save water, please. Okay, let's share together. Number one, turn the faucet off when it is not being used. Okay? Number two, about teeth brushing. Turn the faucet off when you are brushing your teeth. And number three, shower or bath. Okay, take a shower and take a shorter shower. Number four, okay, we can collect the rainfall and use it to water the plants. What about the last picture? Yes, that's about reuse the water at home. For example, we can collect the water when we are washing vegetables or fruits. Then use the water to water the flowers. Let's try this water saving action at home, okay? Listen to me. Step one, talk about it. You can discuss with your family or friends. Step two, check the water bill or water meter. 查看家里的水费单或者是水表。Step three, do it. Carry out the solutions. We are going to then do it. And step four, check the water bill or water meter after a month. And you can tell how much difference you make. Well, some of the students tried this action at home, and then they discussed about the results of the action. One of them said, "Oh, I only saved a ton of water last month. It may not be that significant." Hey, I disagree.
2: 千万不要这么想。您别说节约了一吨水，咱们取它的一半好不好？一吨水的一半是500升。500升水可以保障王老师这样的成年人200多天的日常饮水量。500升水还能让125平米的菜园子实现喷灌。所以同学们，小小的你一样可以为节约保护水资源做出大大的贡献。
0: OK? TikTok, what time is it? Review time. Do you remember what's the percentage of salt water? Good memory, 97.5%, which means the fresh water only takes 2.5%, so little. Do you remember what happens in the jar? The hot water, the plate, the ice cubes? Yes. Hot water makes warm, wet air called steam, also known as water vapor. It rises up to the cold plate. The cold air changes the warm steam

0: into water. Then, the heavy drops of water fall just like the rain. And this experiment proves that water can move with the change of the heat. Good for you. All right, water can move. Water has a cycle. But if we don't take care of it, we will have less water available in the future. So class, let's work together. Let's be part of the solution and make the world a better place, okay?
1: 同学们，让我们珍惜和爱护水资源，共同守护美丽的地球家园吧。以上就是本节课的全部内容，感谢您的收看，再见。

0: Okay, boys and girls, can it run?
1: Yes, it can.
0: Good. Can it jump?
1: Yes, it can.
0: Excellent. Now it's time to learn. Look, boys and girls, who are they? They are Mr. Yu, 陈杰, John, Sarah, and Wu Binbin. And where are they?
1: They are in the classroom.
0: Yes, they are in the classroom. But what are they talking about?
1: I see a map in Mr. Yu's hand. So maybe they are talking about the map.
0: Yes, they are talking about the map. But what map is it?
1: I see some camps on the map. Summer vacation is coming, so it may be a summer camp map.
0: You look carefully. It's a summer camp map. Let's say it together. Summer camp map.
2: Summer camp map.
0: Summer camp map.
2: Summer camp map.
0: Now, boys and girls, look. Is it a map? Yes, it is a map.

0: Look, is it a map? Yes, it's a map too. Is it a map? Yes, it's also a map. But what is summer camp? Let's have a look. Boys and girls, you can do many fun activities during summer camp. You can sing songs at summer camp. You can dance at summer camp. Now, boys and girls, look. This is their summer camp map. What can you see? I can see a lake, some tall trees, some hills, some beautiful flowers, some fun buildings, and some camps. But what can they see? Now, let's listen.
1: I can see trees and flowers.
2: I can see a lake and some hills.
0: What can Chen Jie see?
3: She can see a lake and some hills.
0: Great. And what can Zhang see?
4: He can see trees and flowers.
0: Good, boys and girls. Now, let's read with emotion. Please open our book and turn to page 42. Let's listen, point, and repeat. Finger, finger, point.
5: What can you see?
0: This is our summer camp map. What can you see?
1: I can see trees and flowers.
0: I can see trees and flowers.
2: I can see a lake and some hills.
0: I can see a lake and some hills. Okay, now, boys and girls, let's watch the story.
5: This is our summer camp map. What can you see?
1: I can see trees and flowers.
2: I can see a lake and some hills.
5: You can climb the hill.
6: Great!
5: But play safely. Don't push or run.
1: What's this?
5: It's a fun house. You can bounce balls, jump rope, and play on the monkey bars.
1: Yeah!
5: Put on the right clothes and play nicely.
2: Okay, Mr. Yu.
0: So what can they do?
3: They can climb the hill.
0: Yes, they can climb the hill. Now, let's say it together. Climb the hill.
3: Climb the hill.
0: Great. What does Mr. Yu say? Let's have a look.
5: But play safely. Don't push or run.
0: So, what does Mr. Yu say?
4: Play safely. Don't push or run.
0: Great. How can we play safely? The first rule, don't push. And don't run so fast. Don't forget to take turns to play. And be kind to each other. Then we can play safely and happily. Okay, now, boys and girls, let's listen, point, and repeat. Finger, finger, point.
5: You can climb the hill.
0: You can climb the hill.
6: Great!
0: Great!
5: But play safely.

0: but play safely.
1: Don't push or run.
0: Don't push or run. Okay, now boys and girls, what else can they see? Let's have a look.
2: What's this?
1: It's a fun house. You can bounce balls, jump rope, and play on the monkey bars.
0: Okay, boys and girls, what else can they see?
3: They can see a fun house.
0: Yes, they can see a fun house. Look, it's a fun house. It's also a fun house. Children can play in the fun house. And don't forget to take turns to play. Now look, what else can they do? Let's have a look.
2: What's this?
1: It's a fun house. You can bounce balls, jump rope, and play on the monkey bars.
0: Okay, boys and girls, so what else can they do?
3: They can bounce balls, jump rope, and play on the monkey bars.
0: Excellent. They can bounce balls. Say it together. Bounce balls.
4: Bounce balls.
0: Great. And they can jump rope. Follow me. Jump rope.
4: Jump rope.
0: And they can play on the monkey bars.
4: Play on the monkey bars.
0: Good. There are different monkey bars. Children can play and climb on them. And what else can they do in this place? Let's have a look. So, what else can they do in this place?
3: I think they can walk around the houses.
0: Yes, they can walk around the houses. And what other things can they do in this place?
5: I think they can have a picnic.
0: Yes, they can have a picnic. They can have fun. Okay, now, boys and girls, let's listen, point, and repeat. Finger, finger, point.
2: What's this?
0: What's this?
1: It's a fun house.
0: It's a fun house.
1: You can bounce balls, jump rope, and play on the monkey bars.
0: You can bounce balls, jump rope, and play on the monkey bars. Now look, boys and girls, what do they need to do? Let's have a look.
2: Yeah!
1: Put on the right clothes and play nicely.
6: Okay, Mr. Yu.
0: So what do they need to do? They need to put on the right clothes. So now, boys and girls, let's have a look. What kind of shoes are right for summer camp? Yes, sports shoes are right for summer camp. And what clothes are right for summer camp? Yes, shorts are right for summer camp. And what do they need to do?
3: They need to play nicely.
0: Yes, they need to play nicely. Okay, boys and girls, do they play nicely? Let's have a look.

0: boys and girls, do they play nicely?
1: Yes, they do.
0: Yes, because they are friendly to each other. And now, boys and girls, look, do they play nicely?
1: Yes, they do.
0: Yes, because they share. And now, boys and girls, look, do they play nicely?
1: Yes, they do.
0: Yes, because they take turns to play. Okay, now, boys and girls, please listen, point, and repeat. Finger, finger, point.
2: Yeah!
0: Yeah!
3: Put on the right clothes and play nicely.
0: Put on the right clothes and play nicely.
4: Okay, Mr. Yu.
0: Okay, Mr. Yu. Boys and girls, why do they need to see the map first? Because they need to prepare beforehand. Then they can play safely and nicely. Okay, now, boys and girls, let's watch and read.
3: Listen and read aloud. This is our summer camp map. What can you see?
2: I can see trees and flowers.
5: I can see a lake and some hills.
3: You can climb the hill.
6: Great!
3: But play safely. Don't push or run.
2: What's this?
3: It's a fun house. You can bounce balls, jump rope, and play on the monkey bars.
2: Yeah!
3: Put on the right clothes and play nicely.
4: Okay, Mr. Yu.
0: Now, boys and girls, let's read together. This is our summer camp map. What can you see? I can see trees and flowers. I can see a lake and some hills. You can climb the hill. Great! But play safely. Don't push or run. What's this? It's a fun house. You can bounce balls, jump rope, and play on the monkey bars. Yeah! Put on the right clothes and play nicely. Okay, Mr. Yu. Now, let's summarize. In today's class, we have learned that at summer camp, we need to wear the right clothes, play nicely and safely. Can you read the story? A star for you. Can you know how to prepare for summer camp? Another star for you. You are so great today. Okay, boys and girls, 课下请同学们翻开书44页预习。Let's study and play at the summer camp, 并思考你参加夏令营都想穿什么衣服呢? That's all for today's class.

Hello, boys and girls. My name is Kelly. I'm from Zhongguancun No. 1 Primary School. Welcome to my English class. Let's learn English together. Today, we will continue to learn Unit 5, Traveling.

0: 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I'm going to 介绍自己的活动计划。你还能通过阅读绿色出行宣传单，梳理文本结构与出行方式的优势，学会根据目的地的远近选择合理的出行方式。我们还将通过填写表格、仿写等活动，借助语言支架完成自己的周末活动与绿色出行计划。Now, please get your books ready. This unit is on page 51. Are you ready?
1: Yes, I'm ready.
0: Last class, we learned this dialogue. Do you remember? Where do you go during the week? Now, let's review. Please help Sarah speak in a clear and confident voice. Are you ready? Let's have a try.
2: Where do you go during the week? Let's talk.
3: Hi Sarah, where are you going? That sounds fun. That's far. Are you going by bus? To visit my grandparents. We're going to watch a film together. My grandparents often choose old black and white films.
0: You did a great job. Look, Saturday and Sunday are weekend.Where do you usually go at the weekend? What do you often do at the weekend? Now, let's listen to our classmates.
4: I usually go to the park with my family. I often play games and fly a kite there.
5: I usually stay at home on weekends.I often read books and help my mom do housework.
0: Wow, you have wonderful weekends. Boys and girls, where are you going this weekend? 同学们，这个周末你打算去哪儿呢？让我们带着这个问题开始今天的学习吧。Look, 陈杰 and Mike are telling us about their weekend plans.Let's listen and number.
6: I'm going to the supermarket with my family this Saturday. I'm going to a nature park with my family this Sunday.
7: I'm going to the cinema with my family this Saturday. I'm going to the science museum with my friends this Sunday.
0: Where are they going? Can you tell me?
8: One.They are going to the supermarket.
9: Two, they are going to the nature park.
8: Three, they are going to the cinema.
9: Four,

0: They are going to the Science Museum.
1: Excellent. Boys and girls, look, there are four different places. Now let's try to read. The first one, supermarket. Supermarket. Can you have a try? Supermarket. Good. Next one, nature park. Nature park. Let me hear you. Nature park. Great. Cinema. Cinema. Can you read it? Cinema. Great. The last one, science museum. Science museum. You can do it. Science museum. Wonderful. Now, let's try to listen and repeat the sentences.
2: I'm going to the supermarket with my family this Saturday.
3: I'm going to the supermarket with my family this Saturday.
2: I'm going to a nature park with my family this Sunday.
3: I'm going to the nature park with my family this Sunday.
4: I'm going to the cinema with my family this Saturday.
3: I'm going to the cinema with my family this Saturday.
4: I'm going to the science museum with my friends this Sunday.
3: I'm going to the science museum with my friends this Sunday.
1: Good job! 上节课我们学习了询问对方要去哪里的句型，我们用 Where are you going? I'm going to 加地点，还学习了询问对方要做什么的句型，我们用 What are you going to do? I'm going to. Do you want to make the sentences richer? 同学们，你们想让句子变得更丰富吗？比如 Whom are you going with? How are you going there?When are you going there? Now, let's try to make new sentences. Look, this is my sentence. I'm going to the park with my friends this Saturday afternoon. How about you? Can you make a new sentence?
3: I'm going to the museum with my sister this Sunday morning.
5: I'm going to the gym with my father this Saturday evening.
1: Good sentences. Let's practice. Please look at these three pictures and think about these three questions. Where are they going this weekend?What are they going to do? How are they going there? Now, let's try to listen and tick or cross. 同学们，如果你听到的内容和图片一致，请你画勾。如果你听到的内容与图片不一致，我们来画叉。Are you ready? Let's have a try.
6: Conversation 1.
7: Hi, Binbin. I'm doing a survey. Can I ask you some questions?
8: Sure.
7: What are you going to do this weekend?
8: I'm going to visit my grandparents.
7: Are you going by bus?
8: Yes.
6: Conversation 2.
7: Hi, Amy. Where are you going this weekend?
9: My friends and I are going to the city park.We often go there during the weekend.
7: How do you usually go there?
9: We usually go there by bus, but we're going to take the underground this time.
6: Conversation 3.
7: Hi, Zhengpeng. Where are you going this weekend?
10: I'm going to the supermarket with my father.
7: Are you going on foot?
10: Yes, we often go there on foot.
1: Now, let's check.
3: Number 1, cross.

0: 理由是 Are you going by bus? Yes.
1: Number 2, tick. 我的理由是 We usually go there by bus, but we are going to take the underground this time.
0: Number 3, cross. 我的理由是 Are you going on foot? Yes, we often go there on foot.

0: Conversation 1.
1: Hi, Binbin. I'm doing a survey. Can I ask you some questions?
2: Sure.
1: What are you going to do this weekend?
2: I'm going to visit my grandparents.
1: Are you going by bus?
2: Yes.
0: Conversation 2.
1: Hi, Amy. Where are you going this weekend?
3: My friends and I are going to the city park. We often go there during the weekend.
1: How do you usually go there?
3: We usually go there by bus, but we're going to take the underground this time.
0: Conversation 3.
1: Hi, Zhengpeng. Where are you going this weekend?
4: I'm going to the supermarket with my father.
1: Are you going on foot?
4: Yes, we often go there on foot.
5: Where is Binbin going this weekend?
6: Binbin is going to visit his grandparents by bus.
5: How about Amy? Where is she going this weekend?
7: Amy is going to take the underground to go to the city park with her friends.
5: What about Zhengpeng? Where is he going this weekend?
6: Zhengpeng is going to the supermarket with his father on foot.
5: Great job! Time to write and say. Look, this is Liu Jia's weekend plans. Let's listen to Liu Jia.
7: I usually go to my art class on Wednesday evenings, but this Wednesday evening, I'm going to see an art show.I usually do my homework on Saturday mornings, but this Saturday morning I'm going to visit my grandparents.
5: Boys and girls, look, we all have our weekend plans, but sometimes plans don't work. We need to change the plans. Look, I usually take a walk on Saturday mornings, but this Saturday morning,I'm going to see a film. 在星期六的上午，我经常会去散步，但这个周六上午我要去看电影。所以我们可以用 I usually 来描述习惯性的活动安排，可以用 I'm going to 来描述临时修改的计划安排。你们记住了吗？ What are your plans for this weekend?Now, let's read. Look at this leaflet. 这是一张宣传单。A leaflet usually has four parts. What are they? Let's have a look. Greeting, 问候语。Introduction, 介绍。Opinions and facts, 观点与实例。Conclusion, 结语。我们来看看今天这张宣传单。What do you think this leaflet is about? 你们认为这张宣传单是有关什么内容的呢？
7: The leaflet is about how to go green in everyday life.
5: Yes, you are right. It's aboutThe Green Project. What tips are on the leaflet? 在这张宣传单上有哪些实用的提示呢？
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6: Walking or riding a bike is cheap and also good exercise. They are good for our health. Buses and trains can carry many people at one time. Traveling by bus or train is cheap too.
5: 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Look.Let's try to complete the table together.

0: we can walk or ride bikes because walking or riding a bike is cheap and also good exercise. They are good for our health. We can also take buses or trains because buses and trains can carry many people at one time. Traveling by bus or train is cheap too. Finally, we suggest the Go Green rule for everyday travel. What is the Go Green rule?
1: Go on foot for 1 kilometer or less. Go by bike for 1 to 5 kilometers. Take a bus or train for over 5 kilometers.
0: Great! Let's go green! Now, time to read. Please follow the recording and read aloud.
2: The Green Project. Dear all, we travel every day, but traveling can sometimes hurt the environment. What can we do to help? Here are some tips. Walk or ride bikes. Walking or riding a bike is cheap and also good exercise. They are good for our health. Take buses or trains. Buses and trains can carry many people at one time. Traveling by bus or train is cheap too. Finally, we suggest the Go Green rule for everyday travel. Go on foot for 1 kilometer or less. Go by bike for 1 to 5 kilometers. Take a bus or train for over 5 kilometers. Let's go green!
0: You did a great job! Look, I am going to the supermarket. It is 1 kilometer away from my school. I can go by bike. How about you? Where are you going after school? How far is it? How are you going to use the Go Green rule? Boys and girls, please follow the Go Green rules and share your ideas with your classmates after class. 同学们，通过今天的学习，你有什么收获？
1: 我了解了好朋友们的周末安排，学会了用 Where are you going this Saturday, Sunday? I'm going to 去询问和介绍自己的周末计划。
3: 通过阅读绿色出行宣传单，我学会了根据目的地的远近去选择合理的出行方式。我还能借助语言支架去完成自己的周末活动与绿色出行计划。
0: 你们的收获真大呀！ Next class, we're going to learn Unit 6, Making a Travel Plan. This unit is on page 62. Before the class, please think about these two questions.